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0: She's in Texas, Ella Langley at 3, number 2 and number 1. 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
0: Continuing into the top half of tonight's countdown, New Benson Boone at number two. The Time of My Life right here on Pittsburgh's number one. 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

0: 96.1 KISS, Pittsburgh's number one hit music station. Giant Eagle being purchased by Kroger is old news. Well, relatively old news. They still will be doing their Summer of Savings program, if you will, till Labor Day. They are reducing the price of over 300 items again through Labor Day the rest of summer, and that's a good vibe. 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We need to save money around here. 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

It's almost Friday. We're almost there. It's been a long week after the holiday last weekend, but hey, we're getting there. Stay right here. 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
0: Pittsburgh's number one hit.

I Just Might. That was number one on the countdown last hour. And hey, next week, you can win some money. Yeah. $1,000 could be yours. 13 chances every single day. It's our Pay Your Bills Cash Contest on KISS.

0: Bieber, Speed Demon, new music on Kiss. Buckos lost earlier this afternoon, 10-5 at, I almost wanted to say PPG Paints Arena. They're not playing on ice. PNC Park this afternoon. Yeah, didn't go their way. Back to 500, and they will be taking on the Brewers, hosting the Brewers at PNC Park starting tomorrow night and through the weekend. And then it's the All-Star break, and boy, could that not come at a better time for the Buccos. Seemingly half the lineup is on injured, or the IL, rather. I was about to say the injured reserve, but it's injured list. I'm all over the place right now. I'm thinking that the Buccos play on ice. I'm getting all the terminology incorrect. Point is, Buccos are 500, and it could be worse, but it definitely could be better. Let's try to stay afloat above 500 before the break and win the series this weekend.
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As I mentioned at the top of the hour, more chances tomorrow to win tickets to go see Joe. Five keywords coming your way. 7:30, 9:30, 2:30, 4:30, and 7:30. So five chances, five keywords. Also at 961KSPGH, our Instagram. If you're not following that, you're living life incorrectly. Stay up to date with everything we got going on. And also, again, you can win tickets to go see Joe next Tuesday. It's Day J.E. That show is sold out. So win them through your favorite station.

I've spent so much money this summer. I mean, so much money. I can't even fathom my credit card statement right now. 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

New Jason Derulo, Sexy For Me on Kiss. Can you believe that Steelers training camp literally starts up in a couple weeks? I can't either. Trust me, I cannot. I am in disbelief. Make sure you get yourselves up to St. Vincent's this year, or get yourselves over, or get yourselves down, depending on where you are geographically. But yeah, football right around the corner. Can't believe it. Can't believe it. 96.1.

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2: 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I'm with you this hour on Everything at New Hit List. 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
1: What's up, Boo Thang? 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
1: We are the new hit list. I'm Crystal Rosa. This new Teddy Swims, Mr. Know-It-All. Have you heard it? Have you really heard it? It's about self-sabotaging a relationship, thinking that it's going to just end terribly before you even really fully get into it. Again, Teddy Swims, Mr. Know-It-All, new music on the new hit list.

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1: 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Have you ever tried doing that? 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
2: 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You guys are bringing straight fire tonight. Thank you.
1: Oh, I appreciate you. Coming up, we have more. Coming up with Madonna, some Somber, Justin Bieber. That's all coming up. How many times have I said coming up?

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20: Good ride right now. No slowdowns, no trouble spots. Looking at the Parkway East, everything's moving in good shape at the moment. You are clear to go. Everything is open. 9 o'clock tonight, that's when it closes for the Parkway East until August the 3rd. 9 tonight. I'm Bonnie Diver, Total Traffic.
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3: It's good. It's a great color.
4: Okay, because you took a sip of the iced coffee.
3: Yeah, yeah.
4: And then you told me Thug Life.
3: I did. Tupac crawled up out of me.
4: Jeez.
3: It was so good. It brought Pac.
4: Wow.
3: It brought Pac back from the dead.
4: Oh, my God.
3: Hail Mary.
4: Let me give it a sip here.
3: There you go. There you go.
4: Yeah.
5: Baby. I don't know what happened there.
3: I'm telling you.
4: Jeez, man.
3: It's special today.
4: Wow.
3: Watch out.
4: I'd say that's probably like a... That's probably like 8.8, I think, man.
3: That's a good start.
4: That's a nice iced coffee you got. And now Tupac and Biggie are running through our veins.
3: Watch out.
4: The iced coffee's good.
3: Out.
4: So listen. Careful.
3: Hail Mary.
4: Oh, my. Oh, my God. Hot. Sicker than your average. Papa Twist Cabbage. Your feet stink. Don't think. Think pink gators. My Detroit players.
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2: 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It is time for another naked story.
4: 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It happened again. Oh! 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
2: Portland man was arrested this weekend on several charges.
3: Okay.
2: After a bizarre incident.
3: Bizarre.
2: According to court documents, a man told deputies that another man was completely naked.
3: Right? Surprise.
2: So the man said that he confronted the 35-year-old naked suspect, and the naked man threatened to kill him while raising a railroad spike in the air.
3: Wow.
2: Where did he just get a railroad spike?
3: Where did the clothes go, I guess?
2: That said, the man backed off and laid down in a field. All right, maybe he was just on something. It was just like, whoa.
3: Let me lay down for a minute. Like, cool off over here.
2: I'm naked with a railroad spike. Like, maybe he just had that real quick moment of clarity. He's like, I need to lay down, you know?
3: Let this wear off, whatever's going on
2: like,
3: here.
2: Hey, sometimes when that edible hits and you're not ready for it, you're like, I gotta lay down. I gotta lay down real quick, you know? So the naked guy's laying down in a field. Yeah. Deputy showed up. And then the naked guy took off.
3: Oh, man.
2: And started sprinting for a nearby pond.
3: Oh, off and running.
2: But then the naked guy he gave up. He surrendered.
3: He wasn't ready for the whole naked Iron Man race that was about to happen?
2: No, that's true. He's going, you know, land to water. Yeah, sure. He got a bike waiting for him on the other side of the pond there. When deputies tried to arrest him, he said he was aggressive and reportedly told deputies that he was told to do it all by God.
3: God?
2: God told you, hey, man, I got a mission from you. You're going to be on a mission from God.
3: I mean, God's got a lot going on. It's hard for me to believe that God's just going to be goofing off and be like, hey, let me just mess with this guy for a second.
2: I don't know, man. None of us know for sure.
3: Let me rip this goose pants off.
2: That's
3: put him out in the field.
2: Dude, every now and then, whatever higher power's up there has to play impractical jokers. All right, next thing you do, rip your pants off and then just start running towards the water, but then just get down, okay?
3: Say it was just a goof.
2: Get down. And then when they catch you, just tell them it was me. Tell them God told me to get naked. Right?
3: See what they say.
2: I'll tell you, man, God might be up there playing impractical jokers on people like this. It's a naked person making the show once again.
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2: Somebody call a big one down in West Virginia.
1: Oh, boy.
2: 15-year-old Hunter Rohr of Buchanan, West Virginia, caught a state record. Golden rainbow trout, 28 inches.
1: I saw the picture. It's massive.
2: 11.84-pound golden rainbow trout from the smoke hole section of the south branch of the Potomac River in Pendleton County.
1: Good for this kid.
2: And then we read the Facebook comments.
3: Beware.
2: Uh-oh.
3: We're going to a very deep, dark place on the internet.
1: Yeah, it is.
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2: 15-year-old Hunter from West Virginia catches a record golden rainbow trout. Bud H here. There's been bigger caught than that. My father caught a rainbow just under 12 and a half pounds about 20 years ago at Middle Creek Lake. It's hanging on my wall right now.
1: Okay, bud.
2: All right, okay.
1: All right, bud.
2: Stacy C., my gram would never let us play down by the river.
1: Why?
2: You're not going to believe.
1: Graham?
2: You're not going to believe why Graham don't want you by the river.
1: Why not?
2: She said one of her friends got swallowed up by a fish when she was a kid.
1: A West Virginia Moby Dick?
2: Betty J here. My uncle caught one so big one time that we ate for 5 weeks off that bad boy.
1: Five weeks of fish?
2: Kevin G, I used to fish in them smoke holes and caught bigger. Yeah. We didn't have camera phones back then when I was reeling them in.
1: That's what it was. Right. Okay, all right.
2: Doug C, back in the 1970s, I caught one that I called Old Granddad.
1: Okay.
2: Thing was the size of my pop's Chevy. No, it wasn't.
1: No, it was not.
2: It wasn't. Like a fish.
1: You didn't catch a Chevy-sized fish.
2: Flynn C. spent many nights in the 80s smoking dope down by that river.
1: All right, Flynn.
2: Jim M. in the West Virginia record rainbow trout Facebook comments. I had one on the line probably 20 years back.
1: Oh, man.
2: That dragged me into the river. I saw it come to the top of the water before it snapped my line. That thing was a monster. I ain't been back to a river since.
1: He's never gone back.
2: Well, I dragged him in the river, dude. He
1: Graham,
2: ain't going back.
1: Hey, you could probably hear Graham's story, too, about her friend that got eaten by a fish, swallowed up.
2: Oh, I got one more comment. I got a story.
1: Okay.
2: Rhonda C. I was wading one day in a river and seen a huge trout.
1: Okay.
2: I cornered it and caught it with my bare hands.
1: Okay.
2: I was so happy until a warden came down the bank and said it was illegal. He wrote me a ticket for finger fishing.
1: West Virginia finger fishing.
2: I did not know it was illegal to do this.
1: Okay, Rhonda.
2: It was 30 years ago and my fine was $175. And Bill T. responds to Rhonda, I'm surprised a lot of other people haven't been fined for fingering West Virginia. All right, everybody.
3: Kiss.

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9: As usual on Fridays, not as much traffic as during the rest of the work week. Right now, just a little slow at the tunnels on the Parkway East and Parkway West. 9 o'clock tonight, that's when they close it down. Parkway East between the Squirrel Tunnels and Edgewood-Swissvale goes through August the 3rd. I'm Bonnie Diver, Total Traffic.
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1: Mikey and Big Bob.
2: I like when people have hyperfixations. Even if I'm not into it, I get passionate about people that are passionate about other things. Like, what would you say are some of your hyperfixations to when we mention it on the show, Bob? It's boom. That's my lane right there.
3: Meats, mustaches, fishing, nipples.
2: Okay, I'm not...
3: Sexy big people. Sexy big men in general.
2: None of the answers I was expecting out of you, but if you want to call those your hyperfixations, absolutely. If you've been listening
3: Cowboys,
2: to the show...
3: Cowboys, speedos, hairy guys.
2: One of mine is, obviously, if you've been listening to the show long enough...
3: Clowns without pants.
4: This is Autumn in Florida.
2: Yeah.
4: The wiener dog mom of Vader. I'm a big Star Wars and Marvel fan, so this really is for you, Mikey.
2: Yeah, Star Wars and Marvel, two of my hyperfixations. You got any more, Bob?
3: Lunch ladies.
4: And I was calling to tell you, well, first of all, we could have lots of garage talks about Marvel and Star Wars.
2: Yeah, hanging out in my garage, also a hyperfixation of mine, too. You got any more, Bob?
3: Ribbon dancing.
4: But also, I was calling because the other day you said that you don't like Vader, and you said he kills children.
2: Yeah, I love Star Wars. Darth Vader is a necessary character in Star Wars, but he's not one of my favorite characters because he kills kids.
4: So, we knew Darth Vader. We did not know Anakin. Vader did not do what you accused him of doing.
2: Anakin Skywalker grows up to be Darth Vader, right? So, we're talking about the same person here, just a... What's another one of your hyperfixations, Bob?
3: Grannies who bake and grannies who smoke.
2: Okay. Smoke! Cigarettes!
3: Cig grannies?
4: Only later in the 2000s did we meet Anakin Skywalker in episode 1.
2: Okay. By the way, whatever she's talking about with Star Wars, it has gone off the rails with Bob's hyperfixations.
4: And it was episode 3 before he became Vader.
2: Oh, okay.
4: So Vader did not execute Order 66.
2: Okay, that's when the kids get killed. Order 66.
3: Have you been wrong about this Darth Vader hot take all week?
2: Well, kind of, because Darth Vader doesn't technically kill the kids. It's Anakin Skywalker. But Anakin Skywalker is basically turning into Darth Vader when he's killing the kids. What's another one of your hyperfixations?
3: Cinnamon bun.
4: It was Anakin. So you don't have to be an Anakin fan, because who likes Anakin? But you should be a Vader fan, because he makes cool noises.
3: Wait, you know who else makes cool noises? Animals in heat.
2: Wait a minute.
3: Does Darth Vader make cool noises?
2: Hell yeah, he does, dude.
3: What are Darth Vader's signature noises? I mean, I heard that before, but if somebody would have just like randomly made that noise, I'd
2: Darth
3: be like,
2: Vader.
3: Do you need an inhaler or something?
2: Star Wars, one of my hyperfixations. You ever want to talk about Star Wars? I'm your guy. Any more hyperfixations you want to share, Bob?
3: You ever want to talk about koalas with chlamydia? I'm your guy.
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1: Mikey and Big Bob. Hey.
2: It's time to say something nice. We like to do this almost every day on the show. 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
3: Somebody doing something nice for you?
2: Yeah, shower some praise on somebody because, you know, a lot of us are just struggling.
3: Going through it.
2: So let's get to some say something nice. Say something nice. Say something nice.
4: Hey, Mikey and Big Bob. I wanted to send in my ooh-wee.
2: Uh-huh.
4: Say something nice. Yeah. Say something nice.
2: Okay, all right. Ooh-wee. Say something nice. Say something nice.
4: To you two for making me laugh while I fight Parkway East traffic.
2: I'm sorry.
4: Every weekday.
2: Yeah.
4: So thanks to you two.
2: All right, I'm sorry. The pain is there.
3: Going
2: you're
3: through
2: in traffic.
3: It.
2: That's what we're here for. That's why me and Bob, we wake...
3: Your little drive
2: we
3: to
2: wake,
3: work.
2: We wake up a little bit earlier than everybody else so we can get some coffee. We can get in here and when you're in your car...
3: Try to make it a little better.
2: That's when we try to have some fun. Say something nice. Say something nice.
4: Ooh-wee.
2: Yeah.
4: Say something nice.
2: Uh-huh. Come on.
4: Say something nice.
2: Oh, you got it. Ooh-wee. Hey. Say something nice. Say something nice.
4: This one goes out to Big Bob.
2: Me?
4: Big Bob, you have made my day.
2: Whoa. Buddy. Look at you getting the praise.
3: Wow.
2: Say something nice to Bob. You've made her day, Bob.
4: I didn't realize Jelly Roll was moving so close to
2: don't
4: us.
2: Don't do this.
4: This is awesome.
2: Don't.
4: Bell Vernon.
2: Don't do that.
4: Baby, yeah.
2: Don't woo.
4: Wee.
2: No, don't.
4: Thanks, Bob. Don't. Happy birthday.
2: Don't do that. No, it's not his birthday.
3: Thank you.
2: I'm not singing it.
3: Say something nice. Say something nice.
2: First of all, his birthday's January 1st. It's not his birthday.
3: She's so excited, okay?
2: Jelly Roll is not moving to Bell Vernon. We got to stop this. We got to stop this.
3: I read it online that it might be a thing.
2: She was so excited. Say something nice. Say something nice.
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1: Joe Carey of Stranger Things, a.k.a. Joe, DJ O, is coming to Stage AE Outdoors on Tuesday. 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
3: Hi, Mikey, Bobby. It's Autumn, the Florida Wiener Mom.
2: Okay, Florida Wiener Mom's here.
3: I was wondering, do you have duck mating calls? I'm sure you do.
2: I'll check, okay?
3: I was just walking my dog, Loki Beans, and in my neighbor's driveway, there were two ducks making sweet love.
2: Yeah.
3: There was no sound at all.
2: Sweet?
3: So it's kind of awkward recording when there's no sound.
2: Yeah.
3: I felt pretty weird about it.
2: Yeah, you should feel kind of weird about that. Just like recording two ducks mating in a neighbor's driveway.
4: Were you cutting the angle too? Like trying to get a better angle of them?
2: Gotta make sure they know that there's two ducks in there, and it's not just one big duck. It's two ducks. Actually, I got this here.
5: Who's ready for an education?
2: I got it, dude. Ducks, man.
4: You asked for it.
2: She said they were quiet.
5: Sweet love. And share their beautiful song with the world. It's time for Animal Mating Noises with Mikey and Bob.
2: Quack, quack. Oh! Quack, quack. Ah! Quack, quack. Oh! Quack, quack. Quack!
4: Wow. That was recorded?
2: Yeah, that was, yes. That was,
4: like Nat Geo or something?
2: It was right from the internet.
4: Wow.
2: Man.
4: Wow,
2: National Geographic,
4: crazy.
2: Right from the internet. Those are Florida ducks, though. Those are only down by her.
4: Oh, okay.
2: Those aren't up here, not the ducks we see around here. They make a different noise.
4: All the ducks up here I've seen before because when I had a pool, they would go on the cover when we had the cover on it.
2: They would mate on your pool, too, wouldn't they?
4: It became a duck sex haven.
2: They sound like that, too?
4: I actually recorded some of them. If you want to hear it, I'll hit the button real quick.
2: Jesus, no way. Okay. Oh, my gosh. We got more ducks.
5: Educational adventure.
2: Unbelievable.
5: Some wild animals decided to make sweet love and share their beautiful song with the world.
2: Turn your mic
5: down. It's time for Animal Mating Noises with Mikey and Bob.
2: Oh, quack, quack. Oh. Ah, quack, quack. Ah. Quack, quack, quack!
4: These sounded like two male ducks that we have. So, you know what? I want to...
2: It's me, a lady duck. Ah! Quack, quack, quack! Ah!
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0: 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Mikey and Bob.
1: This is a big list we got to get to here, Bob, because we got this message.
2: Hi, Mikey and Bob. I had a good idea for power rankings.
1: Yep.
2: Your top five things that give you the icks. So, like, a lot of people don't like the word moist, and that gives me the icks.
1: Yep.
2: So, just thought it would be funny. Thanks, guys.
1: I think we're going to do this as top five words that give us the icks. So, ladies and gentlemen, it is time to get some power rankings. Big one, man.
3: Kiss.
1: All right, Bob, we will start with you here. The top five words that give you the icks. Number five.
4: It's moist.
1: Oh, it is moist, isn't it? It is moist, isn't it? Moist, I feel like, is on most people's
4: moist.
1: Top five.
4: Ew, if you say it slower, too, it's moist.
1: Moist.
4: Ew.
1: Bob's fourth word that gives him the icks.
4: Damp.
1: Oh, man, no one.
4: Ew.
1: Moist and damp, damp back to back here. All right, third word that gives you the icks, Bob.
4: Creamy.
1: Yeah, it is creamy.
4: It's creamy.
1: What a list you got.
4: Creamy.
1: Your face is disgusted, yeah, as you say every word too. Top five words that give Bob the icks. Number two.
4: Venereal. Venereal.
1: Is venereal always going to give you the icks?
4: Yeah, it just makes me uncomfortable to say it.
1: Would you like a venereal donut?
4: No.
1: No, you don't want it?
4: No, I don't want it. I thought about it.
1: Okay, so there are bad donuts, a venereal donut.
4: I had to disconnect the words. I disconnect venereal donut.
1: You don't want it? You thought about it.
4: Look, I gave you a serious look. You're like, it might be okay. I'm like, no.
1: I thought, he's going to think about this so long, we're going to have dead air on the show. All right. Oh, this is big here, though. The number one word out of all words that gives Bob the icks. Number one.
4: It makes me uncomfortable when people say it. Oh, this is going to make people mad, too. When people say, kiddos.
1: Oh, wow.
4: Kiddos.
1: Boop, boop.
5: Yeah.
1: Woo.
5: Let go, let go.
1: What an absolute stunner.
4: Kiddos.
1: Kiddos is
4: top of the list.
1: That, you know,
4: anytime
1: what?
4: It's said, I just cringe.
1: It's not like a gross word,
4: no.
1: But you're right.
4: Oh, it's just cringy.
1: Man.
4: Kiddos.
1: That's a good
4: oh, what
1: right
4: are
1: there.
4: The kiddos doing?
1: Hey, kiddos.
4: Oh.

0: 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Mikey and Bob.
1: This is a big list we got to get to here, Bob, because we got this message.
2: Hi, Mikey and Bob. I had a good idea for power rankings.
1: Yep.
2: Your top five things that give you the icks. So, like, a lot of people don't like the word moist, and that gives me the icks.
1: Yep.
2: So, just thought it would be funny. Thanks, guys.
1: I think we're going to do this as top five words that give us the icks. So, ladies and gentlemen, it is time to get some power rankings. Let's go. Big one, man. All right, Bob. My top five words that give me the icks. Number five, puss. maybe that one should have been your top five for the way you reacted there. The fourth word that gives me the icks, secrete. Nothing good. There's nothing good that comes out of secretions.
3: No.
1: If something's secreting somewhere...
3: Not good. It's not good.
1: It's gross. No. The third word that gives me the...

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2: Hey, Pittsburgh police scanner?
1: Yeah.
2: The Pittsburgh police scanner.
1: Got some stuff going on?
2: Just love this account, man, on social media. PGH-scanner.com is the website you can go to. A couple people will just listen to the police scanner and then report on the things happening in and around our city. Southside Slopes. Caller is reporting while changing the front doorknob. They have locked themselves inside the house. The back door is also locked.
1: Oh, no.
2: And only the landlord has a key.
1: All right. I'm locked inside.
2: Locked in the house because you changed the doorknob, and that's...
1: Open a window?
2: I don't know if I've ever changed my doorknob before. Ever change a doorknob?
1: I know better than to try to attempt that type of woodworking. Not my thing.
2: Woodworking?
1: Craftsmanship.
2: Woodworking.
1: I would lock my ass in the house.
2: You would also buy a wooden doorknob. Give me your finest wooden doorknob.
1: I'm not a carpenter, okay? I don't know what's going on.
2: Also happening in and around our city, Southside, East Carson Street. Caller says he needs some help because he might have upset the mafia.
1: Jeez. Is there a Southside Mafia?
2: Definitely Southside Mafia.
1: Or are we talking about like Steeler Mob?
2: Ooh, dude, Steeler Mob. I would love if the Steeler Gang was after me. You know?
1: Send the police, the Steeler Gang's coming for me.
2: I want to know so much about a call like that. Like somebody is just like, I got to call the cops. Mafia's after me.
1: I'm in trouble over here.
2: Yeah, you are in trouble if the Mafia's after you.
1: I'm on Carson Street and I'm in trouble.
2: Mafia's not real though, right? One more here. This one's a lot. We're going Homewood. Ferndale Street.
1: Okay.
2: Caller says his neighbor just took the trash out for trash night.
1: Okay.
2: And is completely naked.
1: The neighbor's naked?
2: The neighbor taking the trash out to the curb was completely naked in Homewood.
1: Couldn't even put on underwear, boss.
2: Listen, I'm like taking the trash out. Like my trash night, I got to put it out on Monday, okay? The things that you will wear to take the trash to the curb, that is your lowest point of clothing.
1: Maybe they took the trash out at night and they thought the veil of darkness, nobody would see the Homewood hot dog being out.
2: Little flippy flop. Like you wear like slippers.
1: Yeah.
2: I wore winter boots to take the trash out.
1: Anything that's by the door.
2: Yeah, but you gotta have clothes on. That's what's happening in and around our city.
1: Ding!
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1: Mikey and Big Paw. There's always weird things happening down in the state of Florida. Florida Story has been a staple of our show for years and years. Now it is time for another weird Florida story. Here we go.
2: Oh!
3: Attention all listeners of the Freak Show. It's time to travel to the Sunshine State.
1: Yes!
3: It happened again. It's another Florida story.
1: Down to Florida we go. Officers responded to a report of a disturbance at a Jensen Beach, Florida home.
4: Okay.
1: Officers were met at the front door by a 42-year-old woman who proceeded to slam the door in a deputy's face.
4: Oh, that's not nice.
1: She don't want anything. You're not coming in the house. You're not asking me any questions. Enough. The officer subsequently placed the woman in handcuffs and continued his investigation. Then Lisa removed one of the handcuffs.
4: Florida Houdini.
1: Yeah. Then the cops asked what her name was, and she said, "I'm Donald Duck."
5: Officer Donald Duck.
6: You think that's what she sounded like?
5: Yeah, it's, probably hammered.
6: That sounds like
5: I'm Donald Duck.
6: Something. You gotta be on something to give the officers the Donald Duck
4: but
6: name,
4: also,
6: right?
4: She's in Florida, so she actually could be the
1: she
4: person
1: could be
4: in the
1: Donald.
4: Suit. She could be the person.
1: I did not consider this. She might actually be Donald Duck.
4: And maybe she was trying to use it as like get out of jail free card. Like, you wouldn't arrest Donald Duck, would you?
6: That's why I could never be a police officer, because I'd be like, wait a minute.
1: You're real Donald?
4: You serious?
1: Are you the Donald?
4: Wait
1: a minute. Hold on. If I go to Magic Kingdom,
4: see you
1: and I whisper in Donald's ear,
7: I almost arrested you, didn't I, Donald?
1: If Donald gets in real close and says, then you know. That's Donald right there.
4: Like, I could also see the person in the Donald Duck costume going home and having a couple beers and blowing off some steam, you know?
1: I feel like you need to mentally decompress after a day as one of the costumed characters at Disney World, Disneyland.
4: Does it say if it's confirmed the real Donald?
1: Or doesn't say.
4: But
1: doesn't.
4: It's not looking good because they did arrest. They arrested her, right?
1: She gave the name, I'm Donald Duck, and then, yeah, she was arrested for resisting without violence and providing a false name, so guess she's not the real Donald. It is Florida making the show once again.
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0: 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Mikey and Bob.
1: Pittsburgh police scanner account again. It's a couple people who will listen to the scanner and then report on what is happening in and around our city. YMCA in the strip. Caller says it's some dude. Was walking around the building. Fully naked. All right. Now, the YMCA.
2: Fresh out the steam room or something? Like what?
1: Is known for uncomfortable nudity.
2: Out of the sauna?
1: When I think of uncomfortable nudity, I think of like the YMCA, like a gym locker room, right?
2: Yeah.
1: There's a lot of people in the gym locker rooms who just do not care that they're naked. They don't care that you see them naked. They don't care either. Man, I remember going to a YMCA. Man, I don't want to tell this.
2: It's
1: just like I was younger and I saw a naked old guy who was like... like one leg up on the bench, and he was like blow drying his
2: blow drying.
1: Yeah, it was stained me, man.
2: Blow dryer out,
1: dude. He was blow drying. He had like one leg, and I was just like, is this what happens in here? Like,
2: why do you have a hair dryer out,
1: dude? Because he was drying his like undercarriage, and I remember. Dude, he's with our friend Bowser. And then he just like, he's got it plugged into the wall and it's just like one leg is up on the bench.
2: Getting ready for the day.
1: I got a hairy, I don't got hairy cheeks.
2: Yeah.
1: But the crack's hairy. Okay? So, I got to get in there and dry that off. And I'm not going to use a towel. Nobody wants to be in the YMCA bathroom while somebody's
2: flossing the cheeks with a towel.
1: So what I do is I just put one leg up on the bench and
2: brought the blow dryer from home.
1: But for real though, it was one of those big.
2: Yeah, hell yeah, it was one 90s, of those big, man.
1: Like 90s hair.
2: Only had one setting on it too, red hot.
3: Old guy in the bathroom blow drying his all I can think about is like a bloodhound sticking his head out the window at 40 mile an hour just enjoying the life, and he's just sitting up there looking at you smiling while the flaps are flapping away in the high setting on the blow dryer. Dear God,
1: Jesus, what a description.
4: Oh, I can't handle this, man.
2: I saw the bathroom bloodhound.

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1: France is a win closer to winning a third World Cup title, beating Morocco 2-0 in the quarterfinal. Ousmane Dembele scoring his fifth goal of the tournament.
2: Here they come for more. Dembele!
1: France beats the winner of today's Spain-Belgium match. 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
3: Mickey and Bobby. Just wanted to let you know that yesterday I learned that horses' legs are actually fingers because they only have one toenail.
2: All right, there's no way this is going to change how I view horses.
4: Horses' legs are fingers?
2: Horses' legs are fingers because they only have one toenail. That is going to.
4: Horses' legs are fingers?
2: That is going to alter how I view horses forever if it's true. Bob, can you look this up? Opal is saying she learned yesterday that horses' legs are really their fingers because technically, I mean, think about a horse hoof, right? They only got that one big nail, right?
4: Yeah.
2: They got one big nail. So,
4: and they trim it. Yeah. This is from the American Association of Horses Equestrian Practitioners.
2: Okay, this is it then. This is official. This is basically horses.com that you're on, right? So what is it?
4: This is horses.com.
2: I can't. Don't tell me this is a thing, dude.
4: Yes, technically horses are walking on their fingertips.
2: Okay, I need everybody to, quick, before Bob moves on, process that. Horses that you've been seeing all your life.
4: Their tippy toes have been on their fingertips.
2: Prancing on my fingertips. Prancing. Horses' legs are fingers. Huh? What?
4: Horses are walking on their fingertips.
2: Yeah.
4: The entire lower portion of the horse's leg from the knee.
2: Yeah.
4: Which is actually a wrist on the front legs.
2: I'm going to need you to stop real quick here again. Stop this, dude.
4: The horse's knee is actually a wrist on the front legs.
2: Does a horse have a knee? I don't even.
4: It's a wrist. It's a wrist.
2: Dude.
4: A horse's knee is a wrist.
2: I'm not okay with horses anymore. Horses have been completely altered.
4: Listen, horses, you're hot now.
2: I don't know what I've
4: ever since you've been finger tipping around here.
2: Dude, whatever I thought about horses for the first 40 years or whatever of my life, it's completely changed today because them horses are out there prancing on their fingers.
4: And the hoof itself is essentially just a giant hardened fingernail.
2: Horses do not have four legs. They have four fingers. And their knees are their wrists.
4: It's a lot to learn.
2: How did I not know this?
4: It's a lot to learn.
2: Hey, Opal, nice job. Bringing some real mind-blowing things to the show
4: today. This is wild.
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1: Mikey and Big Bob. Been doing this thing on the show for a little while now where you basically send us positive messages through the free iHeartRadio app. Just hit the talkback microphone and say something nice about someone or something. Let's get into it. Here we go.
2: Say something nice.
3: Ooh-wee.
1: Yeah.
4: Say something nice.
2: Uh-huh.
4: Say something nice.
1: Oh, she's got it down.
2: Say something nice. Say something nice.
4: Shout out to mother-in-laws. Shout out to the women who love their mother-in-laws and have relationship with their mother-in-laws.
1: All right.
4: Like I do.
1: Yeah.
4: We hang out all the time. My friends think it's weird. But she loves her grandchildren, my children, and we hang out. And I think mother-in-laws can be really cool.
1: Hey, nothing wrong with hanging out with the mother-in-law if you got a good mother-in-law.
2: Shout out.
1: You know? Yeah.
2: Shout out to
1: good mother-in-laws out there.
2: Say something nice.
5: Ooh-wee.
1: Huh?
5: Say something nice.
1: Whoa.
5: Say something nice.
2: Singing it.
1: With feeling right there from the heart.
2: Say something nice.
5: Mike and Bob, it's your boy Chef John. I gotta say something nice to Weed Nico.
1: Oh, okay.
5: Man, every time that dude leaves a message, I usually end up just in tears wherever I am listening.
2: Yeah.
5: So just shout out to Weed Nico for bringing some much needed joy.
2: Yeah.
5: And happy birthday, Bob!
1: Oh, jeez.
2: Yeah.
1: Thank you!
2: Say something nice.
1: Yeah, one of our favorite listeners. We appreciate you. Weed Nico listens all the way on the other side of the country in the state of Washington. Let's get to another one here.
6: Good morning, boys. Just calling in for some say something nice.
1: Yeah.
6: Just started a new job this week, so super excited
1: awesome.
6: About that.
1: Wow.
6: But I think we can all agree on a couple things that make everyone happy.
1: Okay.
6: A little bit of Let's Go Pens.
1: Mm-hmm.
6: Sell the team.
1: Yeah.

0: And of course, happy birthday, Bob.
1: Okay. Okay.
2: Say something nice. Say something nice.
1: We're piling on with the happy birthday, Bob. Okay.
2: Congrats on the new job.
1: Yeah, that's awesome.
2: That's what we're talking about.
1: Congratulations.
2: A little bragging on yourself.
1: Yeah, it's good. Good.
2: Sharing with everybody. Good things.
1: January 1st was Bob's birthday. If you got something nice to say about someone or something, we always take your submissions for Say Something Nice here on the Kiss Morning Freak Show.
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0: 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Mikey and Bob.
1: It's Mikey, it's Bob, the 96.1 Kiss Morning Freak Show. Bob comes in here this morning. You're just sick of traffic and traffic patterns. And I said you remind me of Pittsburgh Dad complaining about construction. Now, again, I know Pittsburgh Dad, like some people, it's the greatest thing. Some people don't get it at all. I feel like people are hot and cold on Pittsburgh Dad. It's fine. Sometimes, though, there are just moments in Pittsburgh Dad episodes, right? You watch on YouTube where it's just it's just so perfect. There is a clip from a 2019 Pittsburgh Dad episode where Pittsburgh Dad drives around the greater Pittsburgh area and finds places that used to be a Pizza Hut.
2: Right.
1: So it's like he wants to go on a tour of Pizza Huts and then pulls up and it's just like, oh!
2: Not a Pizza Hut anymore.
1: Yeah. So it's a funny Pittsburgh Dad video, but hold on, because there is a moment in it where they are in construction going to the next Pizza Hut. And this was not a scripted moment. It was just a legit, natural Pittsburgh Dad moment. I reached out to Kurt, too, plays Pittsburgh Dad. And I'm like, listen, man, there's this part in the Pizza Hut video from 2019.
2: That just makes us laugh.
1: That me and Bob repeat to each other all over again because it's Pittsburgh Dad. He's driving to a place that used to be a Pizza Hut. It's construction.
3: What the hell are they doing now? Gotta shut it all down. Shut it all down on Pizza Hut Day.
1: You don't even know how many times me and Bob have said those. Anytime we hear shut it down, we'll be like, yeah, gotta shut it all down. Shut it all down on Pizza Hut Day. And no one knows what we're talking about because it's a small 6-second clip from Pittsburgh Dad episode in 2019. That's what you were like this morning when you came in, Bob.
2: That was exactly me. What the hell are they doing now?
1: Did you actually utter the words out of your mouth this morning?
2: I probably
1: gotta
2: did.
1: Shut it all down. Shut it all down for Bob.
2: Shut it all down.
1: You know, I got a show to go do. Oh, no. We got to shut it all down.
3: What the hell are they doing now? Gotta shut it all down. Shut it all down on Pizza Hut Day.
1: Don't they know I got a show to do? Gotta shut it all down.
2: What the hell are
1: shut they it all down
2: doing now?
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0: 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Mikey and Bob.
1: A couple of people run this account, the Pittsburgh Police Scanner account, and they will just post on what is happening in and around our city. Let's check in with the Pittsburgh Police Scanner account. Just got one thing here that happened on the south side. East Carson Street at a very famous locale. Jack's Bar. Oh, man. What happened at Jack's? Anything goes, right? This could be anything.
2: Anything could happen at Jack's. And has.
1: This wasn't really inside Jack's, though, on the south side. This was outside. From the Pittsburgh Police Scanner account, caller said that a drunk man is outside yelling at people, and the caller thinks this is out of the ordinary. No. It's just Jack's.
2: Just another day on the south side.
1: What are you talking about? You can't bog down the cops in 911 with there's a drunk guy yelling at people outside of Jack's.
2: First time on Carson Street.
1: That's the essence of our city. That is who makes us what we are.
2: It's what makes us special.
1: It is. You know what? Good for that guy. Drunk guy yelling out at Jack's. You didn't do nothing wrong, baby. That's what's happening in and around our city.
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3: All right, let's go! Friday, July 10th. And if you're building up the confidence to ask somebody out, here's a tip. It's going to increase the chances of them saying yeah. Later this hour.
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1: It's been fun to watch visitors from all over the world appreciate some stuff that we might take for granted in the U.S. Just the size of drinks. Like, World Cup fans are coming, and they can't believe how big our drinks can get, like, in terms of the extra large super order, right?
2: Uh-huh, either that or and the free refills.
1: Free refills. Can't get over it. That's something that, I don't know, we grew up, go to places, and they offer free refills or bottomless bowls. Air conditioning. I think they, haven't they been talking about our grocery stores, too? People visiting from all over the world?
2: Oh, they think that the sizes, like, there are someone that, like, videotaped themselves going into a Costco or something like that.
3: Yeah.
1: The scale.
2: The scale. And was, oh, no, it was a Walmart. He walked into Walmart and just, like, the size of a mayonnaise, the size of a ketchup. And he was just like, this
1: we
2: is insane.
1: We do it big. We do it big. I saw somebody talking about food takeaway, like doggy bags. That, you know, in where they're from, you don't take away the food.
2: You eat
1: it. Or I don't know what they do.
2: Wow.
1: I don't know what they do. They don't take away the food. And the other thing that people cannot get over are beach fire pits. They're fascinating, actually, still to me. I don't know. When I see them, I'm still like, that's a really cool idea. They just can't get over it. They can't believe they're free. They can't believe they're there on the beach. And that people on the weekends gather around them. If you are visiting, we love that you're here.
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1: All right, FOMO. I suffer from it. It's real. The fear of missing out on something epic, right? You know what's not a thing is FOHAB, fear of having a blast. Nobody regrets having a blast. 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
1: And up next, if you're going to ask somebody out on a date, let me give you a little something that might help. It will increase the chances.

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1: If you're going out on a date with somebody, when you ask them out, compliment them. And that will increase your odds of them saying yes. I think people love compliments, don't they?
2: Sure.
1: But here's the key. If you're going to do a compliment and ask somebody out, don't compliment the physical. Compliment something else.
2: Oh, wow.
1: I think that's a better move.
2: Okay.
1: Because I think looks, compliments of looks, sure, fine. Bit surface. Like if they are, if you notice how, yeah, I gotta say something. You know, you're so kind to people you don't know. I just love that.
2: Right.
1: Let's go out. Like that kind of thing versus.
3: But how do you know you the kind look, of people they don't know?
2: Well, if
3: they
2: would.
1: I'm making, you know, what.
2: Or you even have to saying find like, it. I love your energy. Or yes. I love your spirit.
1: Something that's not necessarily just physical, I think is a better idea. If you're gonna go a compliment.
3: You love today's, when people compliment your eyes.
2: Yeah, you have great eyes.
1: Do I?
3: Yeah. Oh.
2: Beautiful eyes.
1: I don't hate it. Thank you. Today's quote. If you knew you were 100 rejections from achieving your dream, think how excited you would be every time someone said no. So you just have to reframe everything.
2: I love that. Love right? that.
1: Like a no shouldn't bring you down. It should be, all right, I got to get 99 more
2: one
1: to get there.
2: One step closer.
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96.1 Kiss. Olivia Dean has had one of the most consistent hits of the year on American Top 40. So Easy is the song. It's been number one for 7 non-consecutive weeks, and it will look to hold off Somber and Bruno for an 8th time. So who's going to land on top? I'll see you on AT40 this weekend. Got me.

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2: Now, when you fly coast to coast, it's about 5-6 hours, depending on which way you're going. The FAA is saying that we're moving closer to having faster planes approved to get there in half the time about?
3: Yes, supersonic passenger planes.
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0: 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Kiss.
1: Look. 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

0: 96.1 Kiss. I have a thought here about this story. So it's been in recently, there has been headlines about flying. This has been on forever. They've been talking about this since the Concorde back in the 70s, I think, you know?
1: Well, yeah, because that's when the ban happened, actually.
0: It's so crazy that back in the 70s, we had better time technology to get to the other coasts in America, or around the world, I guess, than what we've got now. But when you fly coast to coast, it's 5-6 hours, depending on which way you're going. The FAA is saying that we're moving closer to having faster planes approved to get there in half the time about?
1: Yes, supersonic passenger planes.
0: Okay, what's the deal?
1: So basically, yeah, it would get there in 3 hours versus the 5 to 6 hours that it takes. But it's not happening overnight. Like you're saying, it's going to take some time. They have to do a crazy more testing, certification, and approvals before any of us are booking flights. But United, American, and Japan Airlines have already put in orders for these planes. So
0: like a lot of them, I
1: think. That's a big deal.

0: Okay, so here's what I think about. I think the prices will not be great at the beginning, so you might want to start saving your points now.
1: Oh, like the prices will be higher. Yeah, because,
0: there's fewer seats.
1: It's a benefit.
0: And it's a benefit. Yeah, it's a premium service.
1: Mm-hmm.
0: And fewer. I think the seats are, it's not like a, no, not a massive plane.
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1: Well, it was a busy weekend last weekend. Taylor and Travis got married. I was in the city of Nashville with 500,000 people in the streets there on Broadway. I say ringing in the new year, I almost said. Celebrating the 4th of July. It's the absolute opposite than the ball drop.
2: Right.
1: It was 100 degrees, and all those people were out there with a live concert and the fireworks. Pretty spectacular. Great city of Nashville. Love you guys. Thanks for having us there.

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1: What kind of person are you when you get your ice cream? Are you a waffle? Are you a cone person or a non-cone person? And if you're a cone person, are you a sugar cone or a waffle cone? Sissany.
2: If I'm going to do a cone, I'm doing a waffle cone.
1: Tanya.
2: I'm a cup girly.
1: I'm a cup guy.
2: Yeah.
1: You know why? That drippy drip that gets in the bottom.
2: I can never eat the ice cream fast enough, and then it starts dripping.
1: I can't either. It's all over me. Yeah. I got napkins sticky, and so I'm a cup guy, too.
2: It's not that complicated.
1: It's so complicated. Yeah, I'm impressed with somebody who can really pull off the cone before it melts.
2: You know what I could do, though?
1: Put the cone in a cup?
2: Yeah.
1: Adam Sandler. He called the Nantucket police to find somewhere to play basketball. So, yeah, I guess he called a non-emergency line to ask where he could find a pickup game during the holiday weekend. A player for the pickup game said Adam rolled up in a car, started playing pickups with the guys. He's like, guys, let me stretch. I'm going to hop in.
0: Now, that's something I wouldn't do.
1: Play, I just can't, you know, like a game of basketball. I would hurt myself. He's my age, I think. In case you forgot, Adam Sandler just officiated Travis and Taylor's wedding. So, he had a big weekend.
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7: Ice Cube's Big 3 season is heating up. 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The defending champion, Miami 305, led by two-time MVP Michael Beasley and Lance Stephenson, take on the Houston Righands looking for their first win. Then Coach Steven Jackson and the DMV Trilogy look to take down the undefeated Dallas Power, led by Coach Nancy Lieberman and Captain Greg Monroe. 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
9: France is moving into the World Cup semifinals after a 2-0 win over Morocco. Kylian Mbappe once again found the back of the net. France into the semifinals will meet the winner of today's match between Belgium and Spain. Tomorrow, two matches, Norway against England and Argentina faces Switzerland.
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1: Among the almost 1,000 guests at Taylor and Travis's wedding was Brad Pitt, jewelry designer, girlfriend, Ines de Ramon. 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
1: Kevin Parker from Tame Impala knows it will outrage some pop purists, but he actually lists the Beach Boys over the Beatles as his favorite band of all time, best band of all time. 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See if you can see some of the merging, the intersections of creativity. 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

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Next. She invited me to a pool party with her friends, but now it feels like this may be a big deal. Well, that's great. Okay. That sounds like a good problem. That you get invited to a pool party by a girl. What's wrong with that?

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1: All right, let me grab Travis. So he says that she invited him to a pool party with her friends, but now it feels like this may be a big deal. Travis, thanks for calling. How are you?
2: I'm doing well. How are you?
1: Good. So why is it such a big... Why are you stressed about being invited to the pool party by a girl?
2: Well, you know, I've been dating this girl for about 2 months, and things have been going, honestly, really well. And so this weekend, she invited me to this pool party with all of her friends, and at first I thought, cool, like, sounds fun, but... And then it hit me. It feels like a much bigger deal than just grabbing a dinner. I mean, I'm meeting her entire friend group all at once.
1: That's great. And that's great.
2: I think it's not great. Like I can just... You do? I mean, I'm just thinking,
1: bro.
2: I'm not going to be able to wear a nice outfit. I'm literally going to be wearing a swim trunks shirtless in front of her friends all at once. And
1: keep your shirt on.
2: I feel like I'm going to be... Well, I could do that.
1: Travis, so... If you like the girl, do you like her?
2: I do. I do like her. And I feel like you're right. I'm making a bigger deal than it needs to be. You're right.
1: Yes. But you'd be more frustrated if you weren't invited. Trust
3: that other
1: guys
3: to
1: be there with their shirts off. You don't want other dudes rolling around with their shirts off, do you? Huh?
2: Mm-hmm. No, you're right. You're right. Exactly.
1: Good luck.
2: Thank you.
1: Thanks for calling, Travis. Bye-bye.
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0: Pittsburgh's number one hit music station, 96.1 KISS. Tanya has a trending report. What is the question we should think about during this trending report?
1: What if I told you getting your heart broken actually means you won?
0: Tell me more.
1: That's kind of what Jennifer Lopez's breakup philosophy is these days, that breakups are not a failure. She says, I

something and you do grow. So I understand her point. I mean, I have said to people when they break up with somebody sometimes, good job. That was not for you. We saw it. We didn't want to say it, but you're in the long run, you're going to be happier. The thing is, when you, and this is separate from, Jennifer's story, but when you are in it with somebody, there are things that are going to happen. You're going to get frustrated. You're going to be disappointed. You're going to get mad. Like, all those things happen.

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0: Sissany, what are you watching?
3: Okay, so mine is Elle, and it's on Amazon Prime Video. It is the prequel to Legally Blonde, the movie.
4: Cute.
3: As we know, Reese Witherspoon was the star, and Reese Witherspoon is the executive producer of the series. And it follows Elle from going from Bel Air to Seattle, so obviously a big culture difference for her. And it's really, really cute. She's in high school in the series.
0: Okay, all episodes are out on Amazon Prime. Tanya, what's on your weekend watch list?
4: Well, this weekend is the Love Island USA season finale on Peacock. The time has come. 6 weeks I have put in, day out.
3: Yeah, we know.
4: For this moment.
0: Like, you're as dedicated as fans are to the World Cup for their team.
4: This is my World Cup.
0: I know.
4: I haven't watched any soccer. I've only watched Love Island for the past 6 weeks.
0: So Love Island USA season finale is on Peacock.
4: We see who wins the whole shebang on Sunday.
0: All right. I'm into The Night Manager season 2. It's on Amazon Prime. I've been watching it. I do not want it to end. It's got 6 episodes. I'm about to start number 5 tonight. It's MI6 secret, you know, like CIA, but not because MI6. You know, that kind of thing. Spy genre. The dude, Tom Hiddleston. Yeah, love him. He's great. Hugh Laurie from, what's that show? House back in the day.
3: That's right.
0: Anyway, if you like spy thriller, I recommend. All out now. Amazon. It's not new. Season 2, Amazon Prime.
2: Just watch. Come on.
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1: And that is going to be us done for the week. Thank you for listening to us. So you revealed to us, and everyone's loving your hip-hop
2: Thank
1: video.
2: You so much for everyone loving being it. 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
2: Yeah. Yeah, at least send it to us, because that's what I did. I sent it to y'all first, and then that's where I felt a little encouraged to post it.
1: Yeah. You're good, though. I'm not.

best workday of the week. Only a couple hours, hopefully, left in your workday, and then on to the weekend. So I will be your guide throughout it all. It's Tall Kathy here on 96.1 KISS with two chances to win tickets to the sold-out Joe concert Tuesday night at Stage AE Outdoors. So listen for that at 2:30 and 4:30. And one last chance to win tickets to tonight's Louis Tomlin show at Stage AE Outdoors. That's going to hit around 3:30.

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shows of the summer over at Stage AE Outdoors is happening on Tuesday. It's Joe, as in Joe Keery from Stranger Things. You know Steve Harrington. And we got your chance to win tickets. So keep on listening. About 6.5 minutes from now, I'm going to give you a keyword to repeat back and a talk back on the iHeartRadio app to win your tickets to the sold out Joe show right here on KISS.

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Oh, getting ready for the parkway shutdown. Oh, that's going to suck for 25 days. It's Tall Kathy on Pittsburgh's 96.1 Kiss with Sienna Spyro, Die on This Hill. And yep, it all starts tonight at 9 p.m. Parkway East going to shut down for 25 days between the Squirrel Hill Tunnel and Edgewood Swissville exits in both directions as a part of the Commercial Street Bridge replacement project. I'm actually off next week, and I thought, what am I going to do on my staycation? I should go to Kennywood, and then I remembered all that and said, nope, that's not going to happen. I lived east for 10 years, so I know how horrible it is when you have to navigate around all that mess. I've been through it, so good luck to everybody. If that is a part of your daily travels, I am wishing you the best. And if you need a little help with your navigation, I love the Waze app personally. I think it's just a chef's kiss. It's a gem. But if you go to 511PA.com, they have all the different routes that'll help you to maneuver around this closure while it's happening. So good luck to all of us. 96.1.

It's Tall Cappy here with Yens. We're going to go commercial free here in a bit, and I have one last pair of tickets to tonight's Louis Tomlin show at Stage AE Outdoors that you can win. Listen for that around 3:30. Here's Zara Larsson, Lush Life. I live

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4: 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That's nice.

we are commercial free here on your Friday. And also, I do have your chance to win tickets to see Louis Tomlinson. Yes, he is here. Louis Tomlinson from 1D is out doing a solo thing, and he's got a show at Stage AE Outdoors tonight. And I have one last pair of tickets for you to win coming up in about 7 minutes. So, yeah, call in. We'll email you the tickets, and easy peasy. 1, 2, 3.

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1: All right, Louis Tomlinson is in Pittsburgh tonight at Stage AE Outdoors. So if you want to go, just saying, I have one last pair of tickets for you to win. Here's your Hail Mary. So give me a call, 412-937-9610. 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Give me a buzz.

I got drive, I don't need a car. Money really all that we fiending for. I'm doing things they ain't seen before. Bands ain't dumb, but extreme is all. I'm a demon lord. Fall off what I ain't seen him for. I'm doing things that excite the source. Fame ain't something that I need no

The Time of My Life, Benson Boone. Woo! What a song. Hey, it's 96.1 Kiss commercial free. And Darcy from Freedom got my last pair of tickets for Louis Tomlinson tonight at Stage AE Outdoors. The beach is opening up, by the way. They're having some success right now thanks to Off Campus on Prime Video. So that's going to be a fun show. Tickets over at AXS.com. You can get them there and still get them tonight at the box office. So do not miss Louis Tomlinson. That's going to be a good time. It's

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little bit of rain around town today. You might be seeing some tomorrow. And I don't want to say we're going back into the heat dome again next week, but I am seeing temps in the 90s again on my weather app. So hopefully you got a friend with a pool. Go hang out with them for a couple of days. 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

I keep on getting fed stories about the parasite that's given people the bubble guts. Over 1,000 people sick in Michigan, and I just read that there's like a half a dozen of cases in Western PA, so that's a little too close for comfort. The suggestion is to, I don't know, maybe stay away from fruits and vegetables like berries, like raspberries and basil and bag salads, because you can't really wash that stuff, and that's not awesome, because that's like literally my diet every single day. And also cook your vegetables. So good luck to all of us, and maybe keep the Pepto close by if that'll even do anything. It's 96.1 Kiss, commercial free. Just when

It's 96.1 Kiss and Tall Kathy here for your Friday. Just a heads up, we still have that Instagram contest rolling for a chance to win sold out Joe tickets. He'll be at Stage AE Outdoors on Tuesday. That's DJ Joe from Stranger Things, Joe Carey. Yep. Also got your chance to win tickets on air coming up around 4:30 with our talk back contest. So just keep on hanging here. American Girls now, it's Harry Styles.

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0: Rachel.
1: Well, going to be a busy weekend for the Berg. Olivia Rodrigo there. It's Drop Dead, and it's Tall Cathy on Pittsburgh's 96.1 Kiss. You got the Buccos in town this weekend against the Brewers. Louis Tomlinson over at Stage AE tonight. Northside Music Festival happening this weekend. And out in Leedsdale tomorrow, one of the world's largest operating steam locomotives, the Big Boy, going to be rolling through town, which I know a lot of people are really excited about this one. It's your chance to see a piece of railroad history up close and personal. So it's expected to stop at the Ferry Street Railroad crossing approximately 6:15 p.m. tomorrow. And then it takes off about 30 minutes later. Leedsdale officials are saying that thousands of people are expected to show up for this. So just giving you the heads up in case you want to go check it out. Give yourself some extra time to get out there and go see it. 96.1 Kiss.

food dudes are celebrating by giving you deals on their apps like McDonald's, Wendy's, Burger King, Shake Shacks, you know, Chick-fil-A, all of them. But you know what, ladies? Every day is National French Fry Day for us because it's just a staple in the girl dinner. You know, a Caesar salad, side of fries. And being we're from Pittsburgh, you know, sometimes you just dump the fries on the salad. We know how to roll. Ariana Grande, Hate That It Made You Love Me Now. 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

I tell you what, a chilled glass of rosé is calling my name. Welcome to the weekend, everybody. It's all Kathy here for your commute on Pittsburgh's 96.1 KISS as we get this weekend rolling.

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1: 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Well, a little over an hour from now. It's 96.1 KISS.

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know it feels like a fever dream, the fact that the friggin' Parkway is shutting down for 25 days starting tonight. In the infamous words of Uncle Jesse, have mercy. It's Fever Dream, Alex Warren and Saul Kathy on Pittsburgh's 96.1 KISS. And yep, tonight is the night starting at 9 p.m. Parkway East is closing down between the Squirrel Hill Tunnel and the Edgewood-Swissville Interchange in both directions for 25 days for the demolition and replacement of the Commercial Street Bridge. I think they're supposed to be live streaming the demolition, so that's pretty cool. But yeah, it's going to be a pain. So if you need a little bit of help with the navigation and figuring out where you need to go and how to get around all this mess, 511PA.com. is going to be your place to be for all of the details on that. So good luck with the navigation. Everything should, hopefully, fingers and toes crossed, be open 5 a.m. on August 3rd. 96.1. Kiss.

I just read that Taylor Swift and Travis Kelce are expected to attend the wedding of former Steeler Juju Smith-Schuster in California tomorrow. So if there are any members of the Black and Gold, current or former, that are going, I'm going to need intel. Just saying. I knew what I knew. You up now. It's 96.1 Kiss.

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7: 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All the talk of probiotics can get confusing. Which to take? 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

0: I'm sad. 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
1: It was so much fun with him on Tuesday night at PPG Paints Arena. We got the first ever live performance of this song, The Time of My Life. It's up on our Instagram, 961KISSPGH. And Benson will be in Vegas this September at our iHeartRadio Music Festival. 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

up with Justin at 7:30, and we also still have that Instagram contest up and running through Sunday at 961 KISS PGA. 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

All right, friends, I'm officially off. I'm on vacation. And Justin will actually be in Afternoons next week, but he's coming up here next on 96.1 Kiss with your chance to win sold out Joe tickets at 7:30. So good luck getting those and enjoy your weekend. Lovings, bye. I'll talk to you in a week. It's 96.1 Kiss.

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Always difficult to follow up Riri, but we're going to try. Tame Impala, Jenny, right now with Dracula. Then Olivia Rodrigo follows with Drop Dead. And then, I got your next keyword for your chance at Joe Tickets. That show Tuesday coming up in just a handful of days at Stage AE. Stay right here on KISS.

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1: 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Make the message as beautiful as you like. You could score yourself tickets to go see Joe. That's your final keyword, your final chance tonight. We got more tomorrow, but again, that's deluxe. Hit us up on the talkback feature right now on the app. Go see Joe on Tuesday.

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0: New Somber, My Body Isn't Ready on Kiss. Happy Friday. Hopefully you have a good one in store for yourselves. It is National Kitten Day, so if you have nothing going on, maybe tonight's the night you just sit there and watch funny cat videos on YouTube. That's honestly kind of my game plan once the show's over, so join it.
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2: 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Then Coach Steven Jackson and the DMV Trilogy look to take down the undefeated Dallas Power, led by Coach Nancy Lieberman and Captain Greg Monroe. 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